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4: Tonight's forecast is mainly cloudy with a 60% chance of showers this evening, clearing overnight. Wind northeast 30 kilometers an hour, gusting to 50, becoming light this evening, and a low of minus 2 with a yellow advisory for frost, a wind chill of minus 6 overnight. For Monday, mainly sunny and a high of 12, a UV index of 6 or high. For Tuesday, a mix of sun and cloud and a high of 18. For Wednesday, cloudy and a high of 13. And on Thursday, a mix of sun and cloud with a high of 17. 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
3: Tonight's forecast is mainly cloudy with a 60% chance of showers this evening, clearing overnight. Wind northeast 30 kilometers an hour, gusting to 50, becoming light this evening, and a low of minus 2 with a yellow advisory for frost, a wind chill of minus 6 overnight. For Monday, mainly sunny and a high of 12, a UV index of 6 or high. For Tuesday, a mix of sun and cloud and a high of 18. For Wednesday, cloudy and a high of 13. And on Thursday, a mix of sun and cloud with a high of 17. 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
1: Here's a great way to come together for a good cause. The Milden Roadhouse is hosting a steak supper and 50-50 fundraiser in honor of Todd Zottner on May 23rd, starting at 4 p.m. All proceeds will go towards supporting Todd's daughter and family. Everyone's welcome, and they're hoping to see a great turnout. 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And if you have an event or a fundraiser to share for your community, you can post it for free on the West Central Online Events page.
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2: Tonight's forecast is mainly cloudy with a 60% chance of showers this evening, clearing overnight. Wind northeast 30 kilometers an hour, gusting to 50, becoming light this evening, and a low of minus 2 with a yellow advisory for frost, a wind chill of minus 6 overnight. For Monday, mainly sunny and a high of 12, a UV index of 6 or high. For Tuesday, a mix of sun and cloud and a high of 18. For Wednesday, cloudy and a high of 13. And on Thursday, a mix of sun and cloud with a high of 17. 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

0: Blue Jays baseball is more than a game. 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And CJYM 1330 is here with every pitch, stolen base, and home run.
1: Guerrero with a fly ball to right. He's hit it well. 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
0: 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You bring the hot dogs and peanuts.
1: Got him! And strikes out Cody Bellinger, and the Blue Jays have done it.
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3: Tonight's forecast is mainly cloudy with a 60% chance of showers this evening, clearing overnight. Wind northeast 30 kilometers an hour, gusting to 50, becoming light this evening, and a low of minus 2 with a yellow advisory for frost, a wind chill of minus 6 overnight. For Monday, mainly sunny and a high of 12, a UV index of 6 or high. For Tuesday, a mix of sun and cloud and a high of 18. For Wednesday, cloudy and a high of 13. And on Thursday, a mix of sun and cloud with a high of 17. 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
5: Tonight's forecast is mainly cloudy with a 60% chance of showers this evening, clearing overnight. Wind northeast 30 kilometers an hour, gusting to 50, becoming light this evening, and a low of minus 2 with a yellow advisory for frost, a wind chill of minus 6 overnight. For Monday, mainly sunny and a high of 12, a UV index of 6 or high. For Tuesday, a mix of sun and cloud and a high of 18. For Wednesday, cloudy and a high of 13. And on Thursday, a mix of sun and cloud with a high of 17. 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
3: Tonight's forecast is mainly cloudy with a 60% chance of showers this evening, clearing overnight. Wind northeast 30 kilometers an hour, gusting to 50, becoming light this evening, and a low of minus 2 with a yellow advisory for frost, a wind chill of minus 6 overnight. For Monday, mainly sunny and a high of 12, a UV index of 6 or high. For Tuesday, a mix of sun and cloud and a high of 18. For Wednesday, cloudy and a high of 13. And on Thursday, a mix of sun and cloud with a high of 17. 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
4: Tonight's forecast is mainly cloudy with a 60% chance of showers this evening, clearing overnight. Wind northeast 30 kilometers an hour, gusting to 50, becoming light this evening, and a low of minus 2 with a yellow advisory for frost, a wind chill of minus 6 overnight. For Monday, mainly sunny and a high of 12, a UV index of 6 or high. For Tuesday, a mix of sun and cloud and a high of 18. For Wednesday, cloudy and a high of 13. And on Thursday, a mix of sun and cloud with a high of 17. 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
3: Tonight's forecast is mainly cloudy with a 60% chance of showers this evening, clearing overnight. Wind northeast 30 kilometers an hour, gusting to 50, becoming light this evening, and a low of minus 2 with a yellow advisory for frost, a wind chill of minus 6 overnight. For Monday, mainly sunny and a high of 12, a UV index of 6 or high. For Tuesday, a mix of sun and cloud and a high of 18. For Wednesday, cloudy and a high of 13. And on Thursday, a mix of sun and cloud with a high of 17. 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
1: 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And just a reminder, all the items must be new and in their packaging for the hospital to be able to accept them. That's at the Kindersley Mall on May 31st. 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
4: Tonight's forecast is mainly cloudy with a 60% chance of showers this evening.

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5: Tonight's forecast is mainly cloudy with a 60% chance of showers this evening, clearing overnight. Wind northeast 30 kilometers an hour, gusting to 50, becoming light this evening, and a low of minus 2 with a yellow advisory for frost, a wind chill of minus 6 overnight. For Monday, mainly sunny and a high of 12, a UV index of 6 or high. For Tuesday, a mix of sun and cloud and a high of 18. For Wednesday, cloudy and a high of 13. And on Thursday, a mix of sun and cloud with a high of 17. 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
2: This afternoon, we're going to be cloudy with a 60% chance of some showers, wind north 20 kilometers an hour, gusting to 40 and a high of plus 5. Tonight, cloudy with a 60% chance of showers this evening, wind north 20 kilometers an hour, gusting to 40, becoming light near midnight and a low of minus 1. To start your work week on Monday, clearing in the morning with a high of 12. For Tuesday, sunny and a high of 17. For Wednesday, a mix of sun and cloud and a high of 15. And for Thursday, sunny and a high of 18. 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
2: This afternoon, we're going to be cloudy with a 60% chance of some showers, wind north 20 kilometers an hour, gusting to 40 and a high of plus 5. Tonight, cloudy with a 60% chance of showers this evening. Wind north 20 kilometers an hour, gusting to 40, becoming light near midnight and a low.

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1: This afternoon, we're going to be cloudy with a 60% chance of some showers, wind north 20 kilometers an hour, gusting to 40 and a high of plus 5. Tonight, cloudy with a 60% chance of showers this evening, wind north 20 kilometers an hour, gusting to 40, becoming light near midnight and a low of minus 1. To start your work week on Monday, clearing in the morning with a high of 12. For Tuesday, sunny and a high of 17. For Wednesday, a mix of sun and cloud and a high of 15. And for Thursday, sunny and a high of 18. 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
2: This afternoon, we're going to be cloudy with a 60% chance of some showers, wind north 20 kilometers an hour, gusting to 40 and a high of plus 5. Tonight, cloudy with a 60% chance of showers this evening, wind north 20 kilometers an hour, gusting to 40, becoming light near midnight and a low of minus 1. 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
1: This afternoon, we're going to be cloudy with a 60% chance of some showers, wind north 20 kilometers an hour, gusting to 40 and a high of plus 5. Tonight, cloudy with a 60% chance of showers this evening, wind north 20 kilometers an hour, gusting to 40, becoming light near midnight and a low of minus 1. To start your work week on Monday, clearing in the morning with a high of 12. For Tuesday, sunny and a high of 17. For Wednesday, a mix of sun and cloud and a high of 15. And for Thursday, sunny and a high of 18. 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
2: This afternoon, we're going to be cloudy with a 60% chance of some showers, wind north 20 kilometers an hour, gusting to 40 and a high of plus 5. Tonight, cloudy with a 60% chance of showers this evening, wind north 20 kilometers an hour, gusting to 40, becoming light near midnight and a low of minus 1. To start your work week on Monday, clearing in the morning with a high of 12. For Tuesday, sunny and a high of 17. For Wednesday, a mix of sun and cloud and a high of 15. And for Thursday, sunny and a high of 18. 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
2: This afternoon, we're going to be cloudy with a 60% chance of some showers, wind north 20 kilometers an hour, gusting to 40 and a high of plus 5. Tonight, cloudy with a 60% chance of showers this evening, wind north 20 kilometers an hour, gusting to 40, becoming light near midnight and a low of minus 1. To start your work week on Monday, clearing in the morning with a high of 12. For Tuesday, sunny and a high of 17. For Wednesday, a mix of sun and cloud and a high of 15. And for Thursday, sunny and a high of 18. 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
1: This afternoon, we're going to be cloudy with a 60% chance of some showers, wind north 20 kilometers an hour, gusting to 40 and a high of plus 5. Tonight, cloudy with a 60% chance of showers this evening, wind north 20 kilometers an hour, gusting to 40, becoming light near midnight and a low of minus 1. To start your work week on Monday, clearing in the morning with a high of 12. For Tuesday, sunny and a high of 17. For Wednesday, a mix of sun and cloud and a high of 15. And for Thursday, sunny and a high of 18. 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
1: This afternoon, we're going to be cloudy with a 60% chance of some showers, wind north 20 kilometers an hour, gusting to 40 and a high of plus 5. Tonight, cloudy with a 60% chance of showers. This evening, wind north 20 kilometers an hour, gusting to 40, becoming light near midnight and a low of minus 1.

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3: This afternoon, we're going to be cloudy with a 60% chance of some showers, wind north 20 kilometers an hour, gusting to 40 and a high of plus 5. Tonight, cloudy with a 60% chance of showers this evening, wind north 20 kilometers an hour, gusting to 40, becoming light near midnight and a low of minus 1. To start your work week on Monday, clearing in the morning with a high of 12. For Tuesday, sunny and a high of 17. For Wednesday, a mix of sun and cloud and a high of 15. And for Thursday, sunny and a high of 18. 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
1: This afternoon, we're going to be cloudy with a 60% chance of some showers, wind north 20 kilometers an hour, gusting to 40 and a high of plus 5. Tonight, cloudy with a 60% chance of showers this evening, wind north 20 kilometers an hour, gusting to 40, becoming light near midnight and a low of minus 1. To start your work week on Monday, clearing in the morning with a high of 12. For Tuesday, sunny and a high of 17. For Wednesday, a mix of sun and cloud and a high of 15. And for Thursday, sunny and a high of 18. 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

play games with the night. God, it was too hot to sleep. I followed the sound of a jukebox coming from up the levee. All of a sudden, I could hear somebody whistling from right behind me. 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
4: Now, your West Central Online weather.
5: Mainly sunny today and 13 degrees with a UV index of 6 or high. A few clouds tonight and plus 1. Tomorrow, mainly sunny and 18 degrees. For Wednesday, there's a good chance of showers, a high of 15. And for Thursday, partly sunny and 17. Current weather conditions can be found anytime on your West Central Online app. I'm Judy Peters.
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4: Mainly sunny today and 13 degrees with a UV index of 6 or high. A few clouds tonight and plus 1. Tomorrow, mainly sunny and 18 degrees. For Wednesday, there's a good chance of showers, a high of 15. And for Thursday, partly sunny and 17. Current weather conditions can be found anytime on your West Central Online app. I'm Judy Peters.
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1: The Royal Canadian Legion presents a D-Day community supper at the Eston Legion Hall on Saturday, June 6th. Remember, celebrate, and come together as a community. 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And if you have an event or a fundraiser to share for your community, you can post it for free on the West Central Online Events page.
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4: Now, your West Central Online weather.
5: Mainly sunny today and 13 degrees with a UV index of 6 or high. A few clouds tonight and plus 1. Tomorrow, mainly sunny and 18 degrees. For Wednesday, there's a good chance of showers, a high of 15. And for Thursday, partly sunny and 17. Current weather conditions can be found anytime on your West Central Online app. I'm Judy Peters.
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9: Now, your West Central Online weather.
1: Mainly sunny today and 13 degrees with a UV index of 6 or high. A few clouds tonight and plus 1. Tomorrow, mainly sunny and 18 degrees. For Wednesday, there's a good chance of showers, a high of 15. And for Thursday, partly sunny and 17. Current weather conditions can be found anytime on your West Central Online app. I'm Judy Peters.
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1: The town of Wilkie is having a parade on June 12th at 7 p.m. If you'd like to register, call Lori at the town of Wilkie at 306-843-2692. 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
5: Now, your West Central online weather.
6: Mainly sunny today and 13 degrees with a UV index of 6 or high. A few clouds tonight and plus one. Tomorrow, mainly sunny and 18 degrees. For Wednesday, there's a good chance of showers, a high of 15. And for Thursday, partly sunny and 17. Current weather conditions can be found anytime on your West Central online app. I'm Judy Peters.
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5: Now, your West Central online weather.
6: Mainly sunny today and 13 degrees with a UV index of 6 or high. A few clouds tonight and plus 1. Tomorrow, mainly sunny and 18 degrees. For Wednesday, there's a good chance of showers, a high of 15. And for Thursday, partly sunny and 17. Current weather conditions can be found anytime on your West Central online app. I'm Judy Peters.
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0: That was Nickelback and Someday, Saskatchewan's best music classic hits. I'm Sarah Miller, taking you through your holiday Monday.
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0: Alpine Weather.
1: Mainly sunny today and 13 degrees with a UV index of 6 or high. A few clouds tonight and plus 1. Tomorrow mainly sunny and 18 degrees. For Wednesday, there's a good chance of showers, a high of 15. And for Thursday, partly sunny and 17. Current weather conditions can be found anytime on your West Central online app. I'm Judy Peters.
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0: Chilliwack with Communication Breakdown, Saskatchewan's best music. This is Classic Hits. I'm Sarah Miller. How's your long weekend going? I know, back to work tomorrow, but for those of us that are sitting there relaxing, I know you probably wish you were at the lake, but the weather doesn't seem to be cooperating this May long weekend. That being said, it never seems to cooperate May long weekend. I know people that try to go camping on May long, they always end up cold, and it's not really a good experience. What are you up to this May long?
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6: Now, your West Central Online weather.
7: Mainly sunny today and 13 degrees with a UV index of 6 or high. A few clouds tonight and plus 1. Tomorrow, mainly sunny and 18 degrees. For Wednesday, there's a good chance of showers, a high of 15. And for Thursday, partly sunny and 17. Current weather conditions can be found anytime on your West Central Online app. I'm Judy Peters.
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0: Glass Tiger with my song. I'm Sarah Miller. Thanks for joining me today. It is your May long weekend, and I know lots of people like to get things ready for gardening for their May long weekend. Have you been up to gardening already this year? I know it's been kind of a weird mix of weather, whether it's super windy or you got rain, or even somewhere in the north of the province received some snow. So what are you getting up to this May long? If it's gardening, hopefully it's getting things ready in pots indoors. So I don't think it's going to be quite ready yet, but things are going to switch quite quickly, and I know that farmers are out seeding already, so you never know. Things could survive out there. Maybe you're putting your stuff out to get acclimatized. What are you up to?
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2: 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And while you're there, enjoy some extra treats for $5, cash only, so be sure to bring some along. 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

0: and the top fundraising community in Saskatchewan and 13 across all of Canada. Money raised this year will support Weldon Childcare, Hillcrest Early Learning Center, and the Estevan Daycare Cooperative. The campaign also topped last year's total by more than $6,000 thanks to community volunteers, businesses, and thousands of cookies purchased throughout the week.
1: That's Larissa McEwen reporting from Estevan. And that's your provincial news for this Monday, May 18th.
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1: Mainly sunny today and 13 degrees with a UV index of 6 or high. A few clouds tonight and plus 1. Tomorrow, mainly sunny and 18 degrees. For Wednesday, there's a good chance of showers, a high of 15. And for Thursday, partly sunny and 17. Current weather conditions can be found anytime on your West Central Online app. I'm Judy Peters.
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0: You're so vain. I'm Sarah Miller. Thanks for hanging out with me today. I hope you're having a great day. You know, there's lots of conversations about May Long Weekend and what traditions go along with that. Don't plant before May Long Weekend. It always rains on the long weekend. The first camping trip, you're going to be freezing cold. May Long Weekend is the official start to summer. Do you believe in any of those things? If I'm thinking back to the May Long Weekends that I can remember, I do believe it's always either rained or it's pretty chilly out there.
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6: Now, your West Central online weather.
7: Mainly sunny today and 13 degrees with a UV index of 6 or high. A few clouds tonight and plus 1. Tomorrow, mainly sunny and 18 degrees. For Wednesday, there's a good chance of showers, a high of 15. And for Thursday, partly sunny and 17. Current weather conditions can be found anytime on your West Central online app. I'm Judy Peters.
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0: That's Heart and What About Love? I'm Sarah Miller. Thanks for tuning in to Classic Hits, Saskatchewan's best music. I hope you're enjoying your May long weekend. 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
10: Mainly sunny today and 13 degrees with a UV index of 6 or high. A few clouds tonight and plus 1. Tomorrow, mainly sunny and 18 degrees. For Wednesday, there's a good chance of showers, a high of 15. And for Thursday, partly sunny and 17. Current weather conditions can be found anytime on your West Central Online app. I'm Judy Peters.
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0: Tom Petty and I Won't Back Down. I'm Sarah Miller. Thanks for hanging out with me today. I hope you're enjoying your weekend and your May long weekend. That being said, are you getting tickets to any of the upcoming concerts? Well, I saw that Journey had announced a concert coming up in Saskatoon, and I know that there's lots of festivals where tickets are available, whether you're looking to get tickets to the Living Skies Music Festival or perhaps a festival near you. You can check out those by heading on over to our events page at our websites, and don't forget to download our app.
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0: Girl with a Problem, that's the Northern Pikes from 1984 to now. They've been creating music for 42 years. Fan of the Northern Pikes are originally from Saskatoon. I hope you're having a great long weekend. Thanks for keeping classic hits on your radar.
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12: Mainly sunny today and 13 degrees with a UV index of 6 or high. A few clouds tonight and plus 1. Tomorrow, mainly sunny and 18 degrees. For Wednesday, there's a good chance of showers, a high of 15. And for Thursday, partly sunny and 17. Current weather conditions can be found anytime on your West Central Online app. I'm Judy Peters.
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0: back and don't stop. This is Classic Hits. I'm Sarah Miller. Thanks for making us a part of your May long weekend. You know, one of the big things I love about May long weekend is normally you get together and have a big barbecue. And I know the weather this May long weekend might not be the best for that. So you might not be getting together for a barbecue, but you can always have some burgers and hot dogs indoors, listening to some great music, just like Classic Hits. Thanks for hanging out with me.
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6: Mainly sunny today and 13 degrees with a UV index of 6 or high. A few clouds tonight and plus 1. Tomorrow, mainly sunny and 18 degrees. For Wednesday, there's a good chance of showers, a high of 15. And for Thursday, partly sunny and 17. Current weather conditions can be found anytime on your West Central online app. I'm Judy Peters.
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0: Alanis Morissette and Ironic. I'm Sarah Miller. Thanks for hanging out with me today on Classic Hits, Saskatchewan's Best Music. Now, with the weather, it's kind of hard to get outdoors and spend much time out there right now with the wind, the rain, some places even experiencing snow. But maybe you're looking for something to do inside. Well, this month, there's a couple of movies that have hit the screens, including The Devil Wears Prada 2, Mortal Kombat 2, The Mandalorian and Gru, and Dishearm 3. So if you're heading out to see some movies, maybe one of those is on your list.
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0: 5440, that's Casual Viewing. This is Classic Hits. I'm Sarah Miller. Thanks for joining me today. If you're having a fun, long weekend, I am glad. Hopefully you're having a safe one. It always is that time of year. As the warmer weather hits, we tend to see more and more accidents, people doing things they shouldn't be doing. So make sure you're staying safe out there. You can check out our app. It has all the details on highway hotlines in case there's road closures. And of course, if there's any flooding in your area. You can also contact us on our app. You can download that from the App Store.
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9: Mainly sunny today and 13 degrees with a UV index of 6 or high. A few clouds tonight and plus 1. Tomorrow mainly sunny and 18 degrees. For Wednesday, there's a good chance of showers, a high of 15. And for Thursday, partly sunny and 17. Current weather conditions can be found anytime on your West Central Online app. I'm Judy Peters.
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0: London, somebody somewhere, Saskatchewan's best music. This is Classic Hits. Thanks for hanging out with me today. 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
3: 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It'll feature a show and shine, outdoor market, and live entertainment. 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Once again, this is Mayor Ryan Husband reminding you to give a friendly wave as you travel throughout town. Have a great day.
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5: Mainly sunny today and 13 degrees with a UV index of 6 or high. A few clouds tonight and plus 1. Tomorrow, mainly sunny and 18 degrees. For Wednesday, there's a good chance of showers, a high of 15. And for Thursday, partly sunny and 17. Current weather conditions can be found anytime on your West Central Online app. I'm Judy Peters.
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0: Brian Adams with Diana, Saskatchewan's best music. This is Classic Hits. I'm Sarah Miller, hanging out with you on your Monday of the May long weekend. Whatever you're getting up to this weekend, thanks for hanging out with us. I hope you're enjoying and staying safe. And of course, that weather might not be the best, but it's not going to last forever. We will see the sunshine and some nice temperatures return. Your full five-day forecast is coming up. I'm heading on out for the rest of my weekend. I hope you have a great one.
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0: Have you ever seen the rain, Creedence Clearwater? It's Cheyenne Nameth. And if you're looking for an excuse not to do dishes today, well, you officially have one. Today is National No Dirty Dishes Day, plus it's a long weekend. So you might as well skip the cooking and relax, order some takeout, or cook something easy with very minimal dishes. And maybe just eat your snacks right out of the containers, because why not, right? Today's the day to keep cleanup to an absolute minimum. And after a long weekend, there's really nothing better than realizing that there's no dirty dishes waiting for you in the sink afterwards.
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0: the music you remember from the station that never forgets. It's Cheyenne Namath, and I hope you're having a great holiday Monday. 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
7: Mainly sunny today and 13 degrees with a UV index of 6 or high. A few clouds tonight and plus 1. Tomorrow, mainly sunny and 18 degrees. For Wednesday, there's a good chance of showers, a high of 15. And for Thursday, partly sunny and 17. Current weather conditions can be found anytime on your West Central Online app. I'm Judy Peters.
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0: Stop Believin' Journey on the greatest hits of all time. I'm Cheyenne Namath, and it is classic car season, and it's upon us. After sitting all winter, I've finally seen some classics back out on the road, polished up, cleaned off, and sounding better than ever. And there's just something about seeing an old muscle car cruising through town, hearing that rumble at a stoplight, and instantly feels like summer, even if the weather doesn't. Most of these vehicles are so clean that they probably spend more time getting wiped down than actually driven, but I can't say that I blame them.
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0: The Kindersley Alliance Church is hosting a community picnic on Sunday, May 31st at the Kindersley Alliance Church located at 74 West Road. There will be bouncy castles and yard games to kick off at 10:30 and plenty to keep the kids entertained. Come hungry, food will be served starting at noon, including burgers, hot dogs, chips, pop, and cookies. 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
1: From the Provincial News Desk, I'm Judy Peters. The Saskatchewan government has passed the Compassionate Intervention Act, allowing for involuntary addictions treatment in certain cases. With more, here's reporter Scott Bolton.
2: The province says the law applies to people with severe addictions who are not capable of seeking help on their own. Family members could ask a court for an assessment warrant, while police could also intervene if someone's substance use poses a serious risk to themselves or others. Mental Health and Addictions Minister Lori Carr says not everyone has the capacity to choose treatment during extreme addiction. The act is expected to take effect this fall once regulations are finalized.
1: That's Scott Bolton reporting from Estevan. Saskatchewan is joining Paul Brandt in addressing human trafficking in Canada. We get the details from reporter Natasha Weeb.
3: Saskatchewan is investing in human trafficking training for frontline law enforcement through a partnership with Paul Brandt's Not in My City campaign. The province has announced $100,000 in funding to support specialized training delivered by the International Association of Human Trafficking Investigators. The program will help officers improve investigative skills, support survivors, and strengthen collaboration between agencies responding to human trafficking cases. Training is

0: expected to begin this fall for RCMP, Municipal Police Services, Indigenous Police, Marshals, and Highway Transportation Officers. Officials say the initiative is part of Saskatchewan's broader efforts to combat interpersonal violence and protect vulnerable people.
1: That's Natasha Weeb reporting from Weyburn. The seeding season has begun in the southeast, with farmers working to get crops in the ground. Legislative Secretary to the Ministry of Agriculture, James Thorstensen, talks about the scale of the province's operations.
2: With almost half of the country's cultivated acres right here in Saskatchewan, seeding is a massive undertaking, not to mention the province's largest annual private investment. It's also the foundation of an industry that continues to drive growth, trade, and opportunity for Saskatchewan. That's why protecting our industry isn't just important, it's essential.
1: Farmers will hope to avoid any heavy rains over the next while to get seeds planted. And the Estevan community is being recognized nationally after another record-setting Smile Cookie campaign. Here's reporter Larissa McEwen with more.
3: Estevan once again proved just how strong community support can be, raising more than $54,000 during this year's Tim Hortons Smile Cookie campaign. The total officially made Estevan the top fundraising community in Saskatchewan and 13 across all of Canada. Money raised this year will support Weldon Childcare, Hillcrest Early Learning Center, and the Estevan Daycare Cooperative. The campaign also topped last year's total by more than $6,000 thanks to community volunteers, businesses, and thousands of cookies purchased throughout the week.
1: That's Larissa McEwen reporting from Estevan. And that's your provincial news for this Monday, May 18th. Mainly sunny today and 13 degrees with a UV index of 6 or high. A few clouds tonight and plus 1. Tomorrow, mainly sunny and 18 degrees. For Wednesday, there's a good chance of showers, a high of 15. And for Thursday, partly sunny and 17. Current weather conditions can be found anytime on your West Central Online app. I'm Judy Peters.
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0: Piano Man Billy Joel. I'm Cheyenne Nemeth. And Canadians really showed up in a big way once again for McHappy Days this year. Communities across the country helped raise more than $10.8 million during the 32nd annual McHappy Day fundraiser held on May 6th. The money goes towards supporting Ronald McDonald House Canada and other local children's charities, helping families stay close to their sick or injured children while receiving medical care well away from home. And it is one reminder that something as simple as grabbing a coffee or a meal can end up making such a huge difference for families going through such difficult times.
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9: Mainly sunny today and 13 degrees with a UV index of 6 or high. A few clouds tonight and plus 1. Tomorrow, mainly sunny and 18 degrees. For Wednesday, there's a good chance of showers, a high of 15. And for Thursday, partly sunny and 17. Current weather conditions can be found anytime on your West Central Online app. I'm Judy Peters.
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1: The music you remember from the station that never forgets. It's Cheyenne Namath, and hope you're having a great holiday Monday. And if you're looking to take a drive and do something fun this summer, the TD Sass Jazz Festival is returning, bringing 7 days of live music to Saskatoon and surrounding areas. The festival features jazz, blues, among other genres, with both free and ticketed shows happening at various venues across the city, including outdoor stages, clubs, and local performance spaces. Here's Shannon Josdahl, Executive Director of the TD Sass Jazz Fest, on Local Saskatchewan Talent.
2: I think that's one of the things that folks don't realize. We do a ton of outreach work. We work with Emmett Fortosky and his Jazz in School of Saskatchewan project that put jazz education workshops into high schools that in some cases don't have a music program at all. We also partner with the University of Saskatchewan to present the Jazz Intensive Summer Camp. And then lastly, our care home outreach program. We send festival artists out to a variety of local care homes so that they can entertain residents who have access or aren't able to attend the festival in person. And we do that at no cost.
1: Half of the lineup features Saskatchewan artists, along with a full schedule of educational programs, community events, and volunteer opportunities. 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
6: Mainly sunny today and 13 degrees with a UV index of 6 or high. A few clouds tonight and plus 1. Tomorrow, mainly sunny and 18 degrees. For Wednesday, there's a good chance of showers, a high of 15. And for Thursday, partly sunny and 17. Current weather conditions can be found anytime on your West Central online app. I'm Judy Peters.
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0: father figure George Michael on the greatest hits of all time. I'm Cheyenne Nameth. And a little fun fact about that song, it has a pretty incredible second life in movies and TV over the years. One of the most memorable uses was in the 2017 action film Atomic Blonde, starring Charlize Theron. And the song played during a major fight scene. And the song also popped up in some shows like Glee and Nip Tuck. But recently, it made a huge comeback thanks to the 2024 thriller Baby Girl, starring Nicole Kidman. After a viral dance scene in the movie, father figure exploded all over TikTok. And proving that, again, great songs really never disappear. They just find a whole new generation.
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0: Kinley's 11th toy drive for the Children's Hospital is underway, and they're looking for brand new toys like toddler items, craft kits, puzzles, and more. 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
1: From the Provincial News Desk, I'm Judy Peters. A product is being recalled that Health Canada says may impact newborn health. Taking a look at this, here's reporter Scott Bolton.
2: They sent out a recall alert for the Bella Q 3-in-1 baby stroller with car seat, which is being sold on AliExpress. According to Health Canada, they've determined that the restraints in a motor vehicle could increase the risk of injury for a newborn in the event of a collision. Use of the restraints is considered illegal under provincial and territorial highway regulations. Consumers who own the product are being asked to immediately stop using it.
1: That's Scott Bolton reporting from Estevan. A local

music you remember from the station that never forgets. It's Cheyenne Namath, and I hope you're having a great holiday Monday. And as we head into camping, hiking, and lake season, it's also important to remember that May is National Lyme Disease Awareness Month. So if you're headed to spend times outdoors this spring and in the summer, of course, make sure to wear proper clothing, check yourself, your kids, and your pets for ticks, and know that the signs are what the signs are to watch for. A quick tick check every day out

0: 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Travel and hotels are also covered. Here's Donya Ali, supervising cast producer, with more.
1: You're feeling nervous and you're not really sure what to expect from auditions or the experience. 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
10: A few clouds tonight and plus one. Tomorrow, mainly sunny and 18 degrees. For Wednesday, there's a good chance of showers, a high of 15. And for Thursday, partly sunny and 17. Current weather conditions can be found anytime on your West Central Online app. I'm Judy Peters.
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0: Alone Heart on the greatest hits of all time. I'm Cheyenne Nameth. And, well, Rider Nation, football season is getting closer. The Saskatchewan Rough Riders had their training camp in Saskatoon last week, and the Riders kick off their preseason action today against Calgary. And honestly, it's starting to feel like it just may be football season again in Saskatchewan.
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0: Bigger is celebrating their revitalization with Bigger Country June 13th at Brownlee Square with a full evening lineup. 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
1: From the Provincial News Desk, I'm Judy Peters. The Saskatchewan government has passed the Compassionate Intervention Act, allowing for involuntary addictions treatment in certain cases. With more, here's reporter Scott Bolton.
2: The province says the law applies to people with severe addictions who are not capable of seeking help on their own. Family members could ask a court for an assessment warrant, while police could also intervene if someone's substance use poses a serious risk to themselves or others. Mental Health and Addictions Minister Lori Carr says not everyone has the capacity to choose treatment during extreme addiction. The act is expected to take effect this fall once regulations are finalized.
1: That's Scott Bolton reporting from Estevan. Saskatchewan is joining Paul Brandt in addressing human trafficking in Canada. We get the details from reporter Natasha Weeb.
3: Saskatchewan is investing in human trafficking training for frontline law enforcement through a partnership with Paul Brandt's Not in My City campaign. The province has announced $100,000 in funding to support specialized training delivered by the International Association of Human Trafficking Investigators. The program will help officers improve investigative skills, support survivors, and strengthen collaboration between agencies responding to human trafficking cases. Training is expected to begin this fall for RCMP, Municipal Police Services, Indigenous Police, Marshals, and Highway Transportation Officers. Officials say the initiative is part of Saskatchewan's broader efforts to combat interpersonal violence and protect vulnerable people.
1: That's Natasha Weeb reporting from Weyburn. The seeding season has begun in the southeast with farmers working to get crops in the ground. Legislative Secretary to the Ministry of Agriculture, James Thorsteinson, talks about the scale of the province's operations.
4: With almost half of the country's cultivated acres right here in Saskatchewan, seeding is a massive undertaking, not to mention the province's largest annual private investment. It's also the foundation of an industry that continues to drive growth, trade, and opportunity for Saskatchewan. That's why protecting our industry isn't just important, it's essential.
1: Farmers will hope to avoid any heavy rains over the next while to get seeds planted. And the Estevan community is being recognized nationally after another record-setting Smile Cookie campaign. Here's reporter Larissa McEwen with more.
5: Estevan once again proved just how strong community support can be, raising more than $54,000 during this year's Tim Hortons Smile Cookie campaign. The total officially made Estevan the top fundraising community in Saskatchewan and 13 across all of Canada. Money raised this year will support Weldon Childcare, Hillcrest Early Learning Center, and the Estevan Daycare Cooperative. The campaign also topped last year's total by more than $6,000 thanks to community volunteers, businesses, and thousands of cookies purchased throughout the week.
1: That's Larissa McEwen reporting from Estevan. And that's your provincial news for this Monday, May 18th. A few clouds tonight and plus one. Tomorrow, mainly sunny and 18 degrees. For Wednesday, there's a good chance of showers, a high of 15. And for Thursday, partly sunny and 17. Current weather conditions can be found anytime on your West Central online app. I'm Judy Peters.
6: I mean, I just say a respecter of women.
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6: 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I just love how he went against really the cultural norms of his day to go and talk to this woman and minister to her and not bring necessarily like shame on her like others had done, but to show her that she didn't have to keep living in shame. She didn't have to keep a living life this way, and that there was this living water that only he could offer her. And I just think it was just so beautiful. And I think it's important that we remember that. And that Jesus loves women, and he wants women to be respected, and he is the model that we all should follow.
7: More from Ashley and her husband Dave at FamilyMinute.org.
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0: Good vibrations, Beach Boys. It's Cheyenne Nameth. And you can officially tell seeding season is here in Saskatchewan when you get stuck behind a tractor before 8 in the morning. Equipment is rolling, fields are busy, and farmers all across the province are putting in some seriously long days and trying to get that crop in when the weather cooperates, of course. And it's also that time of year where everybody needs a little extra patience on the road. And for all the producers out there that are tired, remember to take a little breather when you can. And remember, coffee and determination can only take you so far. Mom,
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4: 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Leaving Kerrobert on the 31, headed to Macklin to see my mom, I rolled into Skyline Convenience because I like the coffee. I grabbed a hot bacon egger because they taste so good and met everybody in the neighborhood because Skyline's the place you go when you're looking for stuff you need right now. They got hot eats, quick snacks, astronaut food, trigger pellets and spices too. And always a great cup of coffee. 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
3: Now, your West Central online weather.
6: A few clouds tonight and plus one. Tomorrow, mainly sunny and 18 degrees. For Wednesday, there's a good chance of showers, a high of 15. And for Thursday, partly sunny and 17. Current weather conditions can be found anytime on your West Central online app. I'm Judy Peters.
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0: the music you remember from the station that never forgets. It's Cheyenne Namath, and I hope you're having a great holiday Monday. And not only is today Victoria Day, which is a federal holiday to honor Queen Victoria, and informally considered the start of the summer season, believe it or not, but also on this day in 1910, the Royal Canadian Navy was established by the Naval Service Act.
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9: Now, your West Central online weather.
10: A few clouds tonight and plus one. Tomorrow, mainly sunny and 18 degrees. For Wednesday, there's a good chance of showers, a high of 15. And for Thursday, partly sunny and 17. Current weather conditions can be found anytime on your West Central online app. I'm Judy Peters.
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0: Fire like Bob Seger on the greatest hits of all time. I'm Cheyenne Namath. And the boys in blue are back at it tonight as the Toronto Blue Jays open up a series against the New York Yankees at Yankee Stadium. First pitch is set for 7:05 tonight, Eastern time that is. And honestly, there's just something about the Jays versus Yankees that always feels a little bit bigger. It doesn't matter what month it is, the rivalry always brings some extra energy. And it's the perfect excuse to throw the game on tonight and end your weekend off right with a little baseball and hopefully a Blue Jays win.
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